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1: Yes, yes, yes. Welcome, guys. My name is Joe Boy, aka Joe Boy on Deck, and you are listening to Sports Radio, Briller FM. Don't go anywhere. Keep it locked. Be there.
2: One thing I found, my God will work it out. 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Y'all ready?

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A very good morning to you, nice and lovely people everywhere. Welcome to House of Judah. My name is Bucci, and this is the way we do it each and every Sunday morning on your darling Sports Radio. It's my joy and delight and pleasure to welcome you to House of Judah. Let music do for you what music ought to do. Let the word of God and the anointing of the Spirit in sound of music bless you today.

Let's talk about some very serious things this morning. How many times have we gotten into fights and troubles, not out of conviction that we must fight, but because of what people may say? People may think we're weak if we keep quiet. The other party may think we're ignorant and stupid if we say or do nothing. And so we say and do something which leads to reactions and counter-reactions. And there we are, in the middle of an unnecessary battle. Act on your convictions, my friend. Be driven by your conviction, especially in the truth, rather than by what people would say. Jesus didn't think much.

0: I trust you remember that you can reach me in the house of Judah on 0808-556-2000. But remember, it's text messages only, and of course WhatsApp messages. No calls at this time, but I'm guaranteed to come back to you. And if you're writing from out of the country, make it +234, that's Nigeria's code, and then 808-556-2000. House of Judah, Malai Bucci on the console, the Holy Spirit is in control.
1: So tune in and relax. Bucci there, fling down some tracks, cause the Holy Ghost not sponsor no flaps.
0: How many times have you changed the message you were inspired or instructed to deliver just because you considered people? Sometimes we change the message. Sometimes we change how we deliver the message, inadvertently altering its force and meaning just because of people, the idol called people. Be yourself, my friend. Better to act and speak out of conviction than be a man pleaser. What people would say.

0: after the news will start again. Stay with me, even as the Holy Spirit is in our midst. Time to get the news, tidbits, and updates in the sporting world. And when we come back, more excellent tunes await you. 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
1: 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My name is Olubi Adefemi Adedotun. Brighton and Hove Albion manager Fabian Ozola heaped praise on his side after they delivered a tactical masterclass to dismantle Arsenal 3-0 at the Amex Stadium, proudly declaring that his players were horrible to play against in handing the Gunners their first Premier League defeat of the campaign, driven by a standout performance from Pascal Gross, who opened the scoring and later assisted Chiman Andrews' header. The Seagulls stifled Mikel Arteta's high-flying title contender with relentless pressing and physical intensity. The commanding victory lifts Brighton to third in the table, prompting Ozola to commend his core's unity and collective belief, while urging them to remain humble as they look to maintain their impressive momentum after the international break. Tottenham Hotspur have been warned by pundit Joe Cole and Steven Gerrard that they faced a genuine relegation scrap after enduring their worst ever start to a Premier League campaign under Roberto Di Zerbi. Following a 3-2 home defeat to Aston Villa, Spurs have accumulated just 2 points from their opening five matches despite spending over £300 million in every summer recruitment. Cole criticised the club's inflated spending and defensive fragility, while Gerrard highlighted systemic vulnerabilities at the back and a lack of a proven 20-goal-a-season striker, leaving both former England international in agreement that the North London club is heading towards a long and concerning season. Lewis Hamilton has released an official statement to address and push back against swirling rumours claiming he attempted to replace a personnel within Ferrari amidst a difficult stretch for the Scuderia. While Hamilton and Ferrari have faced mounting pressure in their pursuit of championship frontrunners Mercedes and Kimi Antonelli, the Formula One paddock has also seen significant structural news, highlighted by Alpine confirming the high-profile appointment of former Mercedes technical director Mike Elliott as a new chief technical officer. Chef fresh off his US Open triumph, world number two Alexander Zverev made a triumphant return to home soil in Halle, giving Germany a winning start in the Davis Cup qualifier against Croatia with a hard-fought 6-4, 7-6 victory over an impressive match Dodgic. Greeting a passionate crowd in his first home appearance in the competition in 3 years, Zverev had to weather a ferocious challenge and the 20 wins over from the 21-year-old Croatian before relying on his potent serve to seal the match. However, Croatia quickly leveled the tie 1-1 after Dino Prismic produced a stellar display to defeat Germany teammate Daniel Altmaier 6-4, 6-3, leaving both nations deadlocked heading into Sunday's crucial doubles and reverse singles matches. And that has been the news on Sport Radio Brila FM. My name is Olubi Adefemi. House of
0: Judah. Yes, indeed, House of Judah, and welcome again. My name is Buchi, and this is the way we do it each and every Sunday morning on your darling sports radio, Brila FM. Wherever you are, just tune in and relax. Kabuchi Day and fling you some tracks. It's gospel music my way, and my way is the reggae way.

0: only Watkins.
1: Yes.
0: He has gone there. Look at the other guy from Arsenal, Martinelli. He has gone there. Why did those people go there? Those people went there solely because of the money. That is just the truth. And that this guy that we are talking about is still very young. So for the sake of the development, because you what Tony is trying to explain
2: is it that there's a problem with the money, or development is not just tied to only one geographical location? What exactly? Or you don't just like the Saudi Arabia?
0: No. I love Saudi Arabia.
2: So what exactly is the problem? Is it the money? Should he not get rewarded if he's also trying to develop in a good league?
0: It's not the money.
2: So what exactly is the problem?
0: The problem is the development, the way it's gave would have...
2: Is that only tied to one geographical location? Is development tied to only one geographical location?
0: No.
2: So what are we talking about?
0: The way he would have developed, if he has remained in mainstream Europe, he will not be... Look at Ronaldo, for example. Look at when... Do you think Ronaldo would have contributed more to the game if he had gone to Saudi Arabia at the age of 20? Or if Messi has left Argentina and went to Saudi Arabia or China or Japan, do you think he would have had more the game?
2: Where did Kante develop? Where did Mahrez develop? All these players? Is it not from somewhere? Were they not playing trenches football before they came to the Premier League?
0: Yes, but...
2: So what is the problem?
0: The developmental plan... The development plan, you cannot include Saudi Arabia in all those other leagues.
3: So Joseph knows what you are talking about, but Joseph just no one agree.
2: No.
3: If you ask this same Joseph, say for the full Saudi Arabia, the full Saudi Arabia, which player they don't develop?
2: Because they see plenty of them.
3: Well, why you know they see them? Apple. If they truly develop the player, we go see this player. Where the player did?
2: So let's start from here.
3: Let's not even use foreigners now. Let's use indigenous Saudis. call one.
2: They play for Saudi AS Roma as we speak.
3: What it be name? The full Saudi Arabia league.
2: See, I think what we can establish now is that we think Saudi Pro League is not a good league. Is
3: talk
2: that
3: one player when they don't develop when be
2: never,
3: world.
2: We never. No, no.
3: But what they do is
2: when
3: players
2: world beater. What we are saying?
3: Did you just ask me how many leagues?
2: No,
3: what in the English league they do? What in the French league they do? What in the German league they do?
2: It is so vague to say world beaters. My point is, is it that we are trying to say Saudi Pro League is a bad league?
3: Tell me, so if you want to develop as a 20-year-old player, now Saudi Arabia you go.
2: 20-year-old player, when they play well,
3: if you want to develop as a 20-year-old player, now Saudi Arabia you go go.
2: Eleni can not be.
3: If you want to develop as a 20-year-old player, now Saudi Arabia you go go.
2: He's neither an elite player, he's just a player.
3: If you want to develop as a 20-year-old player, if you want to become elite, now Saudi Arabia you go go.
2: Anywhere you fit, get playing time. Playing time. Also,
3: you see, you not be answer the question. You do like Nigerian politician.
2: No.
3: If you want develop as a 20-year-old player, you want become elite. Now Saudi Arabia, you go.
2: By every means, go to any club in the world. We go offer you playing time, and where they competitive. It's simple as that.
3: Develop as a 20-year-old player. You won't become elite.
2: I don't
3: now
2: answer
3: Saudi Arabia. You go go.
2: And I don't answer.
3: Yes.
2: If Saudi Pro League go guarantee you playing time, which is the biggest contributor to development, by all means, have your way. Because you don't see big players go to clubs where we said there'll not be anything, but they're the level up because they're playing time.
3: You don't see just they talk like politician.
2: No, not be politician. I give you a direct answer. Yes, because they go offer you playing time.
3: That's what they do. They can't answer questions.
2: No, I don't answer questions, and I answered really, really well. I said yes.
3: What's your name?
4: The voice of Mr. Sam Asnavi, I'm calling from Onitsha.
3: Go on.
4: Thank you very much. Joseph, we never agree.
2: Angle.
4: Good point. Good work, Joseph, they're supposed to say, man, no.
3: Now, man, you.

0: Now, man, you, now, man, you, now, man, you, man, you.
1: I'm the man, you fan, Arsenal fan, Liverpool fan, City fan. How does he affect us?
2: I don't know.
3: Yeah. If I know now, I'll then be the best club in the Premier League now.
1: So, how does it affect what we are talking about?
3: So, about what people are saying, I think it's clear, easy for a 28-year-old boy to go and develop himself inside there already. I don't think he's a good one. And he's a good player. A good player that almost every club in England is looking for. He's supposed to come to Europe and develop yourself. Then, after everything, then.
1: See, development of Zadok Yohana now. See, as he don't
3: take off. Saudi Arabia by this stage, I don't think he's at the right level.
1: Then bring Zadok to
3: somebody have talked what I want to talk before. I think the agent is the one that convinced the guy and the money involved. Maybe the guy, maybe the background, maybe how the poverty have dealt with the guy. They say, well, the same way he's dealing with me now. If I have that option, maybe because of that, I will go. But if I want to be elect and I want to develop myself, I don't think he'll be my option. I don't think he'll be my. So it's very clear. It's very clear. It's not a nice suggestion. I think that's why some of Nigeria players, they are not even having a good agent. You see, some of our players here, you see them playing in one second class or third class club. Where you see some of our African brothers, their players playing in a top class in a first class team. Some of our African players and somebody like Osimhen now. If Osimhen has a good agent, Osimhen not supposed to be here in there now. The kind ball who Osimhen they play, I'm telling you, Osimhen not supposed to be that Galatasaray way in there. So for me, I think one of the things they are, the agent they are doing there. So Joseph, I think you better agree with what we are saying. It's not advisable. If you now you have a son that is a good player, your son, you advise him to go to Saudi Arabia.
1: If my son go get playing time, make him go Saudi Arabia.
3: No,
1: development is not tied to only one geographical location. Osimhen did the same thing. If Osimhen himself get this opportunity, he probably will take him. At that age, we'll be saying himself define development. So why are we trying to make it? The thing what we are trying to do here is we don't discriminate Saudi Arabia. Say there no be good league or maybe na Kamers League, and that is fine if that's your opinion, but it doesn't change the fact we say players they go where they go guarantee them playing time before they fit develop, and that is the biggest contributor to anything where they want to do for life. So if now French League 2 or even Belgian Division 2, Boniface not go where you know get where he go before he come blue come Germany, the Boniface no in the before this injury self, he was almost getting a due to an honor, sir. So why we call the tie him to say now only one place you fit develop? It's not tied to any. You can develop anywhere. If my MPFL go afford you that development, see, fine, and you get good something for it. If anybody play Champions League all the time, at the probably the level of Mamelodi Sundowns, would it not make sense for you to go where you'll be seen? How about now?
0: 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Let me tell you that kickoff. Across different centers, and it is the Falconets of Nigeria versus their counterparts from Colombia. The action is right here. The referee, of course, has started the game. Where in the first half, no goals as yet, no early goals. You know, say sometimes early goals fit come. As the goals they enter, we could let you know. As the goals they enter for other parts of the football world, we could let you know as well. Sports Radio 090-44889-090-41889. Those are the numbers to call. Hello,
4: good afternoon.
0: I greet you.
4: This is AY calling.
0: Go on.
4: I want to talk pertaining the guy that went to Saudi Arabia. Tony, you see, you are making points, and your colleague is also making points. In the sense that all these things you are saying, if you look at Nigerians today, you don't have the boy to blame. Because the boy knows that if he lost the opportunity, it's going to be difficult for him to make it again. And what you are saying is right, that any player that wants to make name, that wants to progress in football, should not be going to Saudi Arabia at that kind of age. If it is money, check about this guy, Yamin Lamar. How old is Yamin Lamar?
2: How much is he
4: earning in Barcelona? He's playing well and he's earning good salary. But in our own Nigerian league, there's no any Nigerian player that can boast of our league in the world. If he misses that opportunity, where is he going to start again? If the Nigerian league is good, all this will not be happening. You will see Nigerian players just go try and come back because they believe that if they don't succeed, they'll come back and play in Nigeria. They'll go elsewhere and play. But in our own case in Nigeria, it's not like that. No Nigerian player, even as international, they cannot post of our league. That's what is happening. You guys are doing a great job. You're welcome.
0: 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Let's quickly go to Poland and find out what the Falconets are working with. The Falconets of Nigeria still playing goalless against Colombia. Well, the game is 2 minutes old. Both teams they are sizing themselves up. Colombia, they size up Nigeria. And Nigeria, they size up Colombia. 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In between, we want to talk about Arsenal. At this point in time, but then we keep one watchful eye on Colombia versus Nigeria, still goalless as we speak. But let's talk about Arsenal. The coach of Arsenal, Mikel Arteta, believes that their first Premier League defeat could prove a big lesson. Yes, now we didn't talk about that. Say it will prove a big lesson. The defending champions of the Premier League have been tipped by many to retain the title they won last season for the first time in 22 long years. An impressive 7-matcher winning start to the campaign in all competitions was ended by Brighton. Brighton beat Arsenal in the Premier League at the Amex 3-0. Arsenal were humbled. They were suffocated. They pressed their neck. They had no option. Nothing when Arteta fit. They're going to play that match, they go. If you play that match for 5 hours, Brighton will just score. They go just the score. Arsenal fans did not believe it. The players did not believe it.
2: I don't know, believe
0: it. The fans did not believe it. Some of them think they will not go talk about them. Brighton, let me also tell you what Brighton has been doing since yesterday. Brighton has been cooking. If you go to their social media page, they are having even till now, they are still talking about the match. Brighton quickly reminded Arsenal fans, say, in the last 3.5 years, we beat you 3-0. And now, don't come beat you another 3-0. We beat you for your house. We don't beat you for our own house again. Say IB.
2: Where they take away Premier League now? Now only Arsenal, they don't beat.
0: We go win the Premier League. Nobody. We go win the Champions League. IB you now. Arsenal fans. Brighton don't show other teams waiting to do Arsenal. Maybe they needed to show Chelsea first.
2: You don't
0: see what Brighton do Arsenal yesterday. Yeah. From minute 1 to minute 90, Arsenal not see ball play.
2: They
0: choked them.
2: Just bad day.
0: Press David Raya neck. Press Declan Rice. Bruno Guimaraes. All of them. They not see ball play. The intensity was there. I would say Super Eagles go feel they play that kind within that kind of intensity. Then they start the marking from the goalkeeper. If Arsenal try beat the first press, they know they beat the second one. They go long. The ball go meet Brighton. Brighton go carry the ball. They come again.
2: You don't forget saying that Mr. Intensity will be our coach now.
0: They come the fire ball from outside. Yeah. So David Raya know if he carry ball from outside. Any ball from outside, you don't enter. Even the corner kick when they say they be there, this is it. They say the corner kick, they score them. Normally, that game should have been 5-0. 5-0.
2: That's not safe for them.
0: Did they create any chance?
2: That Udgard have that chance before the.
0: Before the second goal. Arsenal played. One-on-one. Even that one, safe. They say Saka was offside. So, not be. This is where they just allow play on. From that one, when the keeper catch the ball, he launched the ball, then they go score Arsenal.
2: Yes, that one.
0: So the question is very simple now. This Arsenal team, are they as strong as they think they are? They say they are very strong. They have the strongest team. They have this, that. All that club size are in transition. Man City have a new coach. Liverpool have a new coach. Chelsea have a new coach. Man United have a new coach. Say Arsenal have stability and they are strong. They are strong everywhere. Are they really that strong? What did Brighton tell us about Arsenal yesterday?
2: I think they are strong. Arsenal is so strong. Sometimes you have those moments where you know, everything just goes wrong and you just have to, you know, just... if I were, at, you know, to be at Teta, I'm not sure. There's no particular, you know, person or anything to actually blame that yesterday. You were simply outclassed. That was it, because if you continue to play that game, there's possibility that Brighton could have scored even more goals because they were wasteful with, you know, many of the chances. They've scored plenty more.
0: Brighton was still getting one-on-one with the Arsenal goalkeeper, yes, even in the 90th minute.
2: They were just wasteful. Super wasteful.
0: They see the knack ball for 90th. They see the knack post for 90th minute.
2: And to be honest, they were just at class. Sometimes you just have it like that, a day to forget. It just be like the way Nigeria take play, Shane and Malawi. That day, nothing just happened for us. Yes, we were able to come back and score twice. But we know not the way we feel do. It just be like, so just there are some days that but I believe after we still come back, again, only that game is not enough to rule out the entire season. Because even by that, nobody today, Brighton, they beat us now. And Brighton never actually qualify. Even go to Europe, they don't qualify. They don't win anything. So it's not because they were just that good. It just happens like that. Brighton said they beat Man United. Who they know they beat? They beat Chelsea. They beat Liverpool. But that doesn't also make them to be, you know, superpower. But it just happens. And I think Arsenal will bounce back from this one. And, you know, I don't think that, you know, would say people who don't get them from mind say they go win the Premier League. You can't all of a sudden say, you know, believe say they go feed Duam again. I think Arsenal can still very much win this league. In fact, they're still also favorite to win the league. And I think, you know, by that people will come suffer them next time. That then go no.
0: But okay, Arsenal, the people in Arsenal go play next, Arsenal go beat them.
2: They go suffer them, yes.
0: Oh.
2: They go suffer them.
0: Let me tell you that 9 minutes have been played in Poland between Nigeria and Colombia. No goals are for Nigeria and no goals are for Colombia. One major talking point was Janet Akekorumue, who committed a foul in the fifth minute of the encounter. The two teams are still sizing each other up. No major goal mouth action so far in this game. No shot by Nigeria, no shot by Colombia. It's a very disciplined opening 10 minutes in this encounter. Of course, one man, one lady of Nigeria. This one, I spoke too soon. Because Tumininu Adesina has had the first attempt in this encounter. First attempt at goal from Nigeria coming from Tumininu Adesina. Very quiet game. Colombia, they size up Nigeria. Nigeria, they size up Colombia for this encounter. Looking like a very tactical matchup between the two sides. Hello.
5: Hello, Tony. Thank you very much.
0: I greet you.
5: Thank you very much. Joseph, I salute you there.
2: Welcome.
5: The voice of Mr. Pam Asma Vera calling from Onitsha.
0: Go on.
5: Tony. Hello?
0: Go on.
5: Okay. I think I have been waiting for this topic to raise because one of the callers, the one that called you first, I think by now the guy should have been angry that he has not talked about Arsenal. Thank God he is talking about Arsenal now so that the guy will rest. Then, talking about my darling club Arsenal, and whether are we strong the way people take us? Yes. I must beat my chest and say yes, that Arsenal are strong who they are. We are still strong. We are still the best team in the Premier League. Yes. I'll beat my chest and tell you that. What happened yesterday? I think my coach can say this all. It's just a big lesson. This thing is supposed to be happening once in a while. So that him who think that he stand, he will look well, or else he will fall. You get me? So it used to happen. This kind of thing used to happen. Yes, and it has happened to us, and it will be a big lesson to the coach and even the player. Even me as a fan, I'm telling you, I will not lie, Tony. Yesterday, my hair is small. The people pressed my neck personally. My hair was pressed. But I think I have learned. You see, football, if you are following football, you'll be learning every day. Yesterday, that match against Brighton, versus Arsenal, I still learned something that yesterday. I learned a lot. So, we are still strong. We are and we are still good to go. And we are still the best team in the Premier League right now. Right now, I don't know about any other time, but right now we are still the best.
0: Okay.
5: Yes. Nobody will stop us as far as now is concerned.
0: Okay.
5: But
0: talk about. Okay. Talking about the Premier League. Man City about to go 3 points clear of Arsenal on top of the Premier League standings because Enzo Fernandez has put the ball inside the net. 1-0. 1-0 for Man City. And 1-0 they lead against Sunderland. Enzo Fernandez, yes, don't score for Manchester City, meaning that they go to 15 points, live standings, and that'll be 3 points clear of Arsenal on top of the Premier League table. Let's take this one. Hello.
6: Yeah. A wonderful afternoon to you in the studio. Obaila is on the line.
0: Okay, go on.
6: Talking about the 20 years guy who went to Saudi Arabia.
0: Sunderland! Sunderland have found at the back of the net. Brian Bobby, 1-1. 1-1. 2 minutes. They trailed for 2 minutes. Dapada.
6: Okay. It's a very good one. It's a good one. Let's go back to our topic.
0: Okay.
6: Talking about the 20 years ago who went to Saudi Arabia. I didn't see anything wrong with there. That is football. Football is all about where you can stay and develop your career. So nothing to come to criticize him that it doesn't mean that people that is in Saudi Arabia are playing soon. It's not the same board people are in Europe are playing. See, to somebody to have a labor environment where he can develop his career is not an easy something. We see what happens to Nwabali when he lives with Chipa. For over how many months he stayed in Africa, and nobody called him, both in Saudi Arabia where they say are playing soon. Even for here in England where they say they are playing anyway football. Nowhere they called him. What did he do? He now went back here. You want to tell me that if you have a chance of potato to that Saudi Arabia or Europe, you will not go there and play ball? If you didn't see, it's not easy. So people shouldn't come to Christian. Maybe some people have the opportunity across the Europe and develop their career. Maybe this one does not even have. This is where he have and he's there, managing himself. For that reason, he says he's not playing football. He's playing stone. It is lie. Anybody where they're good, don't they good. Osime, is he not in Turkey? Doesn't mean people are not seeing him. People are coming for him. Only that the club doesn't want to sell him. Although it could be in Madrid or Barcelona, any top team. But they don't want to sell. That's the simple truth. So let us not to come to criticize the young guy that he went to Saudi Arabia. It is not easy. That is where he started his career. And he's developing it and he's doing well for him. He can be there and come to any part of Europe to play football. That's the simple truth. So I didn't see anything wrong with there. So make you know there on your own comfort zone and say, why is it? When the applicant, how many of them find job for him for Europe? Or even that Saudi Arabia? Nobody find job for him.
0: Okay.
6: And he went back there. So
0: okay.
6: Nothing criticized.
0: Okay.
6: The guy is good.
0: Okay.
6: Let him enjoy himself.
0: Okay. Thank you very much. Sports Radio 88.9 Live FM. Let's go back to Poland, where it remains a goalless situation between Nigeria and Colombia. Let me tell you that Colombia are gradually entering the game because Valerin Lobua, the number 9 of Colombia, has come closer to scoring in this encounter. Yes, a fine attempt from Lobua for Colombia, but it's goalless. Nearly does not kill a bird. The goalie just pursued the bird. Hello.
7: Hello, Anthony. Good afternoon.
0: Good afternoon to you. What's your name?
7: Casey, calling Anthony.
0: Okay.
7: Joseph, I agree to you.
8: I agree to you, welcome.
7: Anthony, can I talk about Arsenal?
0: Yes, why not?
7: Okay. Don't be offended by the full God for this matter, but God has a way of humbling people. You understand? Like Big OG used to say, Arsenal fans are becoming too cocky. They are becoming very cocky. You understand? So I feel like I'll be a winner for this match so that all of them will come down to earth and really say they know they're good. Like the former caller said, one of the supporters say it's good that they win them. You understand? But looking at Arsenal, they have a very good, very, very good defense. But as strong as they are, the attack is very weak. Now, what I notice about Arsenal, they don't get a sharp attack. But when it comes to midfield and defense, I think they're the best. So, but if you are defending without scoring goals, how can you win the league? You understand? And to make matters worse, they go say, what's the name? Martinelli and Trossard. And especially Trossard, this Trossard is a game changer. Like you said, Trossard get there for that game yesterday. if I don't do one or two things, okay, you sell Trossard, sell Martinelli, you go bring Zolis, no other replacement. And this Zolis has never even scored, even one premiership goal since when he come. So who is going to score the goals? Gyökeres is not firing. Havertz is blowing hot and cold. Then, so that has now front line. That front line is totally, they are below par, very, very below par. And that thing will come to cause them. I tell you the truth, Anthony. If they don't do something in January about that attack, the team will come back to haunt them. All. Because how can you control game, you defend, but you cannot score? You score one goal, you try to defend that one goal. Sometimes it doesn't work like that. So I think they have to do something about that attack. The attack is very, very, very blunt. There's no world-class player in that attack. No world-class player. Quote me wrong. There's no... Is it Madueke? Is it Zolis? Havertz? They're not the players now. You go and compare back our front line or Real Madrid. Even this Chelsea itself, the front line. So, not beside the banter there, but I tell you, the real truth as it's supposed to be. They have the best defense in Europe. They have one of the best midfield in Europe. But for that attack, zero. Thank you very much.
0: Okay. Let me tell you that a yellow card has been brandished. The center referee has shown Nigeria's Rebecca Adegbemile a yellow card. Yes, for foul play. Yes, that's how it is. But it's still goalless. Let me tell you that Nigeria has come close. Favour Nkwacha of Nigeria has come close to scoring. The game is 19 minutes old. It is Nigeria, no goal. Colombia, no goal. Third quarterfinal of the ongoing FIFA Women's Under 20 World Cup. Hello.
9: Hello, Tony.
0: I greet you.
9: Tony, I greet you. Joseph, I hear you. Welcome. Yeah, this is FJ1 on the line, Tony.
0: Go on.
9: Tony, when Jogodo land for Jogodo, Naim, they happen. May Arsenal fans stop with the complaint. I beg of you. When it happened to Man U, when I mock us on those 2 weeks.
0: Which complaint? When they talk about the results. This thing, now, Brighton don't show the world, say Arsenal not good. Rich likes them. Which complaint?
9: That's why me at the talk. When Arsenal they win, we know you say people are no good. Like are no good. Maybe they okay. Goalkeeper get killed. Go. They win well. We no complain. They no complain. No bend now. They don't lose now. They don't tell us. They like are no good. That way can happen. They do them. They no complain. No. Then now we they no too good. They go say bring Trossard, bring Martinelli. But when they no complain. No. What if I just they say. What you have to go to house? Never have a was old. Yes, you don't collect. Man, we know we're on a regular with the collect. Now, as I don't collect now, Martin, now once we collect again with the season. So I beg, may they not come for us. Why to beat them? Why to beat them? Because if they mock them, may they not say, these are no good. These are no good. When you have to man you, don't you mock man you. They say, me, I get BP. So I beg.
0: You don't first get BP before, not be me give you BP. Knock on the talk to another.
9: No, Tony, you forsake my life. You forsake our life.
0: How now?
9: Even Joseph,
0: how?
9: Who is? You go come on air. Now, my mother go first start the show. You go come on air. You go measure my Gekari. You go come on air. You go measure our defender. You forsake my you life. Say, Joseph, boys, calm down. Now, Joseph, boys, come and rise up tomorrow. Because Chelsea don't lose. Arsenal don't lose. And I've been saying when I beat them. So me now, I'm happy. If I lose today's ever, I know what says. The main mouth from Tony, may Arsenal stop to complain. Who knows they are, who they? Brighton beat them where? You know, beat them with yellow card. You know, beat them with outside. You know, beat them with penalty. They can't beat them. So many accept and say, they lose. Togodo must fall. Tony, yap them all. You do man, you do everybody. Oh, I beg you, do everybody. Thank you, Tony.
0: 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Let's tell you that Janet Akekoromoe has missed an opportunity for Nigeria. But on the balance of play, it looks like Nigeria is playing better than Colombia because more and more chances have continued to fall in the way of the Super Falcons of Nigeria. The latest coming from Janet Akekoromoe.
2: She hit the crossbar.
0: Yes, that attempt has gone. Of course, a corner kick. Nigeria's won a corner kick and going to take that corner kick for Nigeria is Tumininu Adesina. 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It's the FIFA Under 20 Women's World Cup quarterfinal matchup between Nigeria and Colombia. So far, so good it is a goalless affair. Nigeria has been asking a few questions, but no goals to show for the time being. Still your frequency of Champions Sports Radio 88.9 Brawl FM. Hello.
10: Yeah, Tony, good afternoon.
0: Good afternoon to you.
10: Joseph, good afternoon.
1: Good afternoon.
10: Joseph, your name is sick here.
1: Welcome.
10: Okay, good. You guys are doing very well. Tony Barwada.
0: What's that?
10: Tony, your name and a Barwada be your name.
0: What's that?
10: Eh?
0: What do you mean Barwada? What do you mean Barwada?
10: Wait, they do that? Wonder now.
0: Which language would that? Which language would be Bawada?
10: Leave that one. Leave that one with us.
0: What's your name?
10: I said Joseph now here.
0: Okay, your name is Joseph.
10: Yeah. Oh,
0: okay.
10: You're not here when I speak at
0: home. I know here I am.
10: Okay. Ah, Tony, yesterday was fantastic.
0: Okay.
10: They eventually humbled Zenan and Arsenal.
0: They humbled them. They wound them. Ah! No. They wound them.
10: So now, Ben, reach out to her. Make sure you eat too.
0: Yeah, make sure you eat too. So, okay, not be only her. All Arsenal fans, but not try eat.
10: So, I won't do too much. The way she be carrying Arsenal for headlines, saying her second husband. She even called one day. They insulted Joseph. Said, if Joseph talk anyhow, you know, we're now press for television, for radio. She would insult Joseph. I said, why this guy they go far like this? Make sure take him easy.
0: I know they wound them. That yesterday, they wound them. They not believe him.
10: Let me reach out to her to know how she's doing.
0: Okay. Okay. 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They not believe him. You know, sometimes if you they watch football, if you sabi watch football, you go down see the sign say this match they go beat these people. The the blast of the whistle.
1: The funny thing is, even before the match, I don't see many Arsenal fans. They say Arsenal go lose this game. I don't know what they don't see.
0: But if you watch the match from the blast of the whistle, Brighton camp for their house. They know they let them come outside.
1: Passes know they even they come out.
0: David Raya go one play ball, he go play and they panic, they play ball. I think say Brighton don't show people how to beat us now.
1: No, yesterday they do that the anniversary.
0: So they use the anniversary. You see the kind jersey when they wear come. They just meant business.
1: You know we said they script this thing.
0: Well. And he also, because there was no response from Arsenal.
1: As in, the team was just
0: flat. Like, say,
1: maybe they just want.
0: For players who are in rest, too.
1: I feel like say maybe they just want to do the anniversary because they just want to make it a big occasion. I mean, how better does it get? Beating 3-0, Arsenal 3-0, league champions.
0: Beat them hands down.
1: No.
0: 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Let me tell you that Colombia have come very, very close. Very, very close to scoring against Nigeria. But good work from Nigeria's goalkeeper. One-on-one, Loboa, not be her name, the number 9 of Colombia. He won't dribble the goalkeeper, but the goalkeeper not agree. And the goalkeeper cleared the ball. One-on-one. Otherwise, I would have been talking about 1-0. Sports Radio 88.9 Bula FM is the station. The match is now 24 minutes old. No goal to Nigeria, no goal to Colombia. Hello? Hello?
11: Hello, good afternoon.
0: Good afternoon.
11: Yeah. I am Balu Abalu from Ikoyi.
0: Balu Abalu.
11: Yeah. You see, for me, that yesterday game against Brighton, when I was going to watch the match, my mind was telling me, like, are we going to win this match? You know, I'm a Arsenal fan, but, you know, I did not anticipate 3-0 from Brighton. And the way the game started yesterday, the way Arsenal the players were playing, they were so much panic. Like, you know, see, they collected the misses, every angle of the game, Saka, the players, Arsenal players, none of them is. I'm like, what is this? 1-0, 2-0, I say, we are going to come back. At least, let's get a draw. 3-0. I say, this one is over. It's shameful. It's shameful the way Arsenal played yesterday. And it's not acceptable, you know, from a champion to play like that. It's so bad.
0: Balu, are you an Arsenal fan? Bad.
11: Yes, I'm an Arsenal fan.
0: Did you don't chop? Did you eat? You don't chop?
11: Why not? I go chop now.
0: Ah. That kind of beating you feel chop.
11: See, it's not the first time, you know. So I've seen it before, and it's not the only Arsenal is the champion who have been beating 3-0
0: okay.
11: by a club of Brighton Standard.
0: Mm.
11: So I've been following football since 1998. You've seen
0: a lot
11: better than that.
0: Mm.
11: A lot. And again, you just said something now like that you know, Brighton have just shown other teams how to beat Arsenal. Okay, we are going to see after the international break whether the other team can beat Arsenal the same way. They're no fit.
0: Okay.
11: That one is sure. Okay. See, all those things happen. That thing that happened yesterday, it always happen. It's one of those things in football. But they are going to bounce back. They are going like 15 game on beating runs.
0: Abalo.
11: See, Anthony. Take it. Thank you.
0: Okay. They go 15 matches unbeaten. Quickly, let's go across the grounds. Let's tell you about the live score from across the grounds. Bournemouth and Liverpool, it is goalless. Leeds United and Crystal Palace is goalless. Manchester City and Sunderland, 1-1 is the scoreline. In France, AJ Auxerre and Stade Brestois are in front. 1-0 is the scoreline. Let me tell you that one game has ended in the Serie A. Fiorentina and SS Napoli settled for a 1-1 draw. Frosinone lead Como 1-0, 23 minutes played in that part of town. Parma and Genoa is goalless also in the Serie A. I can tell you that, Jeanette Akekeremue of Nigeria has attempted to score again, but he remains goalless after 27 minutes in Poland. Nigeria no goal and Colombia no goal. It's a quarterfinal tie. It's between Nigeria and South American opponent Colombia. Let's quickly go to WhatsApp. We have tons of your messages on WhatsApp. We go read them just now, and Joseph Obisieson will be on top of it.
8: Yeah. All right. Good afternoon, Radio Zanko and Joseph. It's just funny seeing how Arsenal fans are choosing out how to be cooked. As for Victor Osimhen, we'll miss his aura and confidence to the Super Eagles. There's nothing challenging about Saudi League. Going to Saudi at 20 proves you prefer money over challenges. That'll improve you as a player and your career. Joseph, maybe today you don't define I'm hard. To chop rice and leaf stone. Azonobi from Aja. All right, thank you. Ambodge said Brighton paid for 19-year-old Ioana €28 million. It doesn't matter how much Saudi brought George. He shouldn't go Saudi now at his age. I'm Emmanuel from the UK. Thank you. Good afternoon, Anthony. Please, I want to ask, who make the law that says any young player who goes to Saudi will automatically become useless? Even if you're 17 years old and your dream team did not come for you, please

0: This is Tony, a man from Lagos. Okay.
1: Shall I FC?
0: Good afternoon, Tony. It is just a bad day in the office for Gunners. They will be back and they will bounce back better. Posto from Mushin. Good afternoon, Bila. This is Allison from Lakeview, Ago, Lagos. Tony, use the same energy you used in bantering Man U to banter Arsenal, Chelsea, U, because once it is Man U, your battery is always charged.
1: And my battery is always charged. Not be team Man U.
0: Even made me to off my radio when bantering Man U.
1: Now, because anything they pay you directly now.
0: Brighton and Leicester revealed Arsenal's weakness in that match. What Arsenal does play is jam body football, and Brighton gave them jam body football double dose. This is just the beginning. This is an Arsenal we learned the hard way. He says Arsenal fans even left the stadium before the end of the match.
1: Yes, we saw them leaving.
0: Yeah, that champion status was beaten out of Arsenal yesterday. They were humbled real good. Ken Chooks from Lagos. Good job, guys. Hello, Football Live. Good afternoon, Anthony and everyone in the studio. Brentford darkened my Friday. But Brighton did back yesterday. The breakfast touch all the big teams. Happy Sunday to everyone out there. Good day, Tony and Joseph. Arsenal were battered and bruised. I think Brighton has revealed Arsenal weaknesses. Bournemouth did same last season. They kept attacking and pressing us now. Dave from Asaba. Arsenal will be every day Christmas. Everybody go chop breakfast. Now only God Almighty special. Olariwaju from GRA up Chelsea. Good afternoon. Radio anchor, how mighty are falling. I'm sure it's an episode right now. You can see how Brighton destroyed the defense of Arsenal. What happened to the best goalkeeper, Raya, in the EPL? Throughout last 2 weeks, it was Emiliano Martinez. Arsenal should not cover anything. They deserve the beating from Dayo.

0: he wants to increase hiding his TV. So even the one I'm even angry with them selling is this guy Enzo. And this other Kukure. But I realize that these owners are what they're after is their pocket. Because if they are not after their pocket, they could not have allowed Kokore to go. Especially that guy couldn't have gone. Then you hold on with Enzo. Hold on, they have contract with you. They have contract, just like what Atletico is doing to Alvarez. They have contract. Their contract is not a year. They still have more than 2 years. So why will you just allow them to go when you don't have any other person to replace them? And that's the problem we have.
1: Okay.
0: So whoever that said that we are angry, whoever that said that we are angry for Moresca, we are not. He's the only coach that gave us World Club Cup.
1: Okay,
0: but no other coach have done that.
1: Yeah, we have to go.
0: No other person can even do it for now, the way I'm looking at it.
1: Okay, thank you very much. We got to go now because our time is up. We have to go. Football Live has come to a halt. We're going to hand over to Femi Olubi and Co for How Market. Joseph Obiseson, say your final greetings as we come
2: I just
1: on.
2: Want to thank Richie from Germany. Now, only I remember. So I could remember when they always criticized Maresca that he was always playing players out of position. I still remember their celebration when he left. It was only Wilson that was lamenting about the departure. Now some of the fans are bending their mouths. God bless you. So to the people who don't disrespect Maresca now only Una, I know I apologize.
1: December 12th, at the Etihad, Manchester City versus Chelsea. So Man, I go Macam, Mac Daddy. So when they play that game on Saturday, on Sunday Football Live, we will cook. We will chop the dividends. That's it this evening. My name is Anthony Beke Deremo, and Joseph Obiseson obviously is here. Femi Olubi will take you and tell you how Man United they struggle, or how Fulham they make them sweat for that encounter. 30 minutes. I leave them at goalless, but I'm sure goal day for this match. The way they think they go back and forth.
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1: Welcome to Our Market, and the action continues here. Fulham against Manchester United, yes, at the Craven Cottage. Welcome. My name is Olubi Adefemi, and yes, in case you missed it, yes, this is Football Live.

0: Pardon, this is our market. This is our market on Sport Radio Brila FM, and I'm not working alone today. You know, I do not do this alone. But yes, it's 35 minutes of football played. It's Fulham 0, Manchester United 0 as we speak. And for Manchester United, they're looking into this game and believing strongly to themselves that they can actually, get maximum 3 points after that bad run of form. The loss against City in the Prem last weekend. It was also on a Sunday. And then we also saw the game midweek against Brighton and Overburn in the EFL Cup, losing that game 3-2 after leading by 2-0 in the first 45. The goal in that game came in the 8th and the 10th minute. And then in the second half of that game, United capitulated against Brighton and Hove Albion. But yes, here they are at Craven Cottage playing against Fulham. Let's see if Fulham can actually cause maximum harm, you know, to Man United in this game. 36 minutes of football played. And if you're just joining us, you came at the right time. This match is still open. And as every football fans knows, anything fits up. Grab an ice cold Coca-Cola and stay with the action. This live Premier League broadcast on Brila FM is brought to you by Coca-Cola. Taste every second. And United now on the front foot. Rashford doing everything possible to take a shot, but that one has been rebuffed by the defense of the Fulham side. It's a free kick that has gone the way of Manchester, in the way of Fulham. 36 minutes of football played. And Manchester United having to do everything possible to get the lead here. And in case you missed the lineup of this game, is Bernard Leno in goal for Avera Baloa. In defense, you have Timothy Castan. You also have the man they might call David Afengruba. You also have Calvin Bassey and Robinson for them in defense. The middle of midfield, you have Burge Charles. In the middle of midfield, up front, you have Bob. Yes, Oscar Bob. You have Joshua King and Alex Iwobi, who is having a good game, by the way. And also, you have Gonzalo Garcia for them. For Manchester United, is Lament in goal. Let's hope that United will not lament. In defense, you have Luke Shaw, Lisandro Martinez, I beg your pardon. You also have Aaron Maguire and Diogo Dalot. In the base of midfield, you have Kobbie Mainoo. And also, your tournaments up front, you have Marcus Rashford. You have Fernandes. And then you have, Mbeumo. And the big man himself, Matheus Cunha, leading the attack for Manchester United. 37 minutes of football, Fulham 0, Manchester United 0. And for Manchester United, they are looking at this game and they believe strongly that it's a game where they have to rewrite the story. Or United will be going into the international break with not picking up maximum 3 points or maximum win in their last two games. This is the third game they are playing right now in the last 1 week. And United are doing everything possible to get away, to get a maximum win here. And for Manchester United, it's just another game for them. And for Fulham, it's also a game where for Fulham, who's talking about Avera Baloa, the manager of that side, is looking at himself and he believes that if there's a time for you to play Manchester United at home, this is the time for you to do that. And don't forget that, for Abeloa, in terms of the games that he's played, so far, in terms of being in charge of this side, he hasn't done so much in terms of winning. And so he's looking at this game and he's believing that he has to win. But, he won the last game, his last game in the EFL Cup. But then in the Premier League, he's yet to win a game in the Premier League. Fulham are yet to win a game in the Premier League. So it's not also looking like a good attempt, you know, for Man United to play Fulham at this point. And listen to that. Everybody is holding their breath. One loose ball, one penalty shout, one small mistake, and this old match can turn. Now, moment like this we come for. Stay with every second and an ice cold Coca-Cola. This live Premier League broadcast on Brila FM is brought to you by Coca-Cola. Taste every second. 39 minutes of football played, and Dima, welcome to the show. Good evening to you and Man United. After that horrific week they've had, and in that situation, they're doing everything possible to get the job done here. Yes, Dima, let's have you.
1: Indeed, this is another chance for Carrick to make good of his name and, of course, the faith that the board, who are in charge right now, Ineos or whoever put in him, he has not been convincing, to say the least. And coming into this game, he's playing against Anavara Abaloa, who is also trying to make a pathway for himself after his interim position at Real Madrid was not... made permanent due to the fact that they felt like he didn't have what it takes to take Real Madrid to exactly where they want to be. The truth remains that if Manchester United really want this, Premier League clout that many of their fans are chasing to be made effective, or to even have some level of bite, they have to start the winning way. They have to make sure that they bounce back from whatever happened to them over last weekend, or should we say over the week, and make sure that they get the most of it. It's not going to be an easy game for them to go through, because we know how, even before Abeloa came to the fore, how Marco Silva had turned this team into one of the most competitive team in England, and how they're always ready to rumble against any of the big boys, Fulham, their name. But this match, it has so far not been, I don't think it has been anything of a threat to Manchester United. They've been able to contain, even though I would say that they've not been able to do as much as you would want them to do up front. And that is owing to a major issue that people were talking about. I think was it the first day where we're saying that Man United don't know how to score. They have a scoring issue, and Bruno Fernandes is not informed that they have issues. But it's still early times. This is the first half, ending of first half. Let's see how it goes. But of course, I know that it's not going to be something that would come easy for Man United.
0: All right. 42 minutes of football played. Fulham 0, Manchester United 0. And yes, across Nigeria right now, jerseys are coming out. Group chats are eating up and everybody has a prediction. But in the next 90 minutes, one goal, one red card, or one last-minute twist can scatter every calculation. Now, football be this. Anything fits up. Coca-Cola is the official soft drink partner of the Premier League. 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Taste every second. 42 minutes of football, Fulham 0, Manchester United 0. And that's all we have right now in that game. And yes, in terms of what the numbers are saying in that game as we speak, yes, it's shot so far to Fulham, 3 of them on target, and 15 shot to Manchester United, 2 of that has been on target. And United have had one big chance in this game. They've also missed one big chance. While for Fulham, they've had 2 big chances in this game, and they've also missed 2 of those big chances so far in this game. 3 corner kicks to United, while 2 to Fulham in this game. Fulham, they are looking to find a way to get them their chance from this game. Don't forget that yesterday we saw Coventry against Nottingham Forest, yes, recording that all-important win for them, getting all that important 3 points in that game. And that was the first win for Frank Lampard's side in the Premier League. And that you would say that was very, very, very, very historic for them, and also very nice for the team to get their first 3 points since their resumption back to the Premier League. 44 minutes of football. Yes, 44 minutes of football. It's a Fulham 0, Manchester United 0. 90 minutes, one league, so many moments. Every pass, every tackle, every last-minute drama. Open an ice-cold Coca-Cola and get closer to the game. Coca-Cola, official soft drink partner of the Premier League. Test every second. And just a few seconds ago, Marcus Rashford tried to get something for Man United. It was a good move there. Yes, it was a pass that came from one of the wingers, but that one was just too wayward from Matheus Cunha, who The ball was deflected through the legs of Brandon Bwemo, and then it got to the legs of Rashford, and that one just went above the bar. Ha! 1 second. Everybody is already shouting goal. The next, the hands on the head. This is football for you. Keep your eyes cold, Coca-Cola closed. You would not want to miss what happens next. This live Premier League broadcast on Brilla FM is brought to you by Coca-Cola. Taste every second. And good run there from yellow card to Josh King. From the referee, Peter Banks, was in charge of this game. And Josh King, obviously, not happy with the decision of the referee in that situation. But yes, if you're just joining us, you came at the right time. This match is still open. And as every football fans know, anything fizzes up. Grab an ice-cold Coca-Cola and stay with the action. This live Premier League broadcast on Brilla FM is brought to you by Coca-Cola. Taste every second. And Dima, 45 minutes of football played. United, as much as it looks like they're trying to do something different in this game, I still smell whatever happened to them in the game against City again in this game, which is that United, they lack the bite. They lack the hunger. They lack that, zeal. It looks like there's no hunger. You know, there's nothing driving them. There's no driving force for them to do better, for them to, go in hard in a game like this.
1: Yeah.
0: And it's halftime, by the way. It's halftime. In that game, it's halftime. Man United 0, Fulham 0 in that situation. Yes, first 45 done, Waka. Time to breathe small and open an ice cold Coca-Cola before the second half begins. Stay active. Anything feels up. This live Premier League broadcast on Brilla FM is brought to you by Coca-Cola. Taste every second. And Dima, just like I said, United are not giving off enough, or they are not showing enough, or they are not showing the zeal that they really want this game.
1: Like I said, it's still the first half, so a lot can change, we know, in one half. And I would also want it to look like them being very cautious, as a team that's a certain kind of PTSD you go through when you are, eliminated from a tournament from a winning position. You want to be really, really cautious. And I think that is the line that Carrick is trying to take in this match. And I noticed something this time around. Unlike the last match, he was just calm. He was not really saying anything. There's a little bit of animation. You're seeing him moving, clapping. I know he's not the most eccentric coach, or should we say the most what's the word for it now, outgoing coach. He's extroverted coach that wants to shake fans, shout at the top of his voice. But those are the things you need on the touchline to kind of like inspire your team to go all the way and make something of themselves in a match like this. And no matter how you look at every match that Manchester United will play this season, every single match matters. This kind of matches are the matches that you can use to kind of, gather points for yourself before you get to that crunch time where it becomes much more difficult. You are playing against relegation zones. You are playing against teams who want to make it to the top seven. You're playing against teams who just want to hurt you. Right now, everybody's still trying to figure out what is their first 11, what is their main team, what tactics they want to go, what is their target, what is their achievable target, and the rest of that. But if you're able to get maximum results, it kind of adds up to what you would get at the end of the season. And it could be something that would be important for Manchester United before the season runs out.
0: All right, and yes, it's full time. Yes, Atletico Madrid have obviously now won the Madrid derby. Yes, the first encounter of this season. Yes, it's full time in that game. That game ended 2-1, and Madrid obviously it is what it is. It is what it is. Ladies and gentlemen, yes, it's full time in that game. That game has come and gone. Yes, it's come and gone.
1: Two losses.
0: And that game ended 2-1. Yes, and with a red card to Real Madrid in that game. They got a late consolation goal in that game, courtesy of Antoine Rudiger. But then a red card to Dean Ornstein in the 50th minute of that game, yes, affected them all through. But the second goal came just 9 minutes, yes, after, yes, David Ornstein, got Dean Ornstein, I beg your pardon, yes, got a red card in that situation. And you can see them having some sort of, you know, walk around the stadium with their fans who obviously have populated the stadium. 090-44889. 090-44889. And see, as much as we are also going to be focusing on Man United against, you know, Man United against Fulham here, one thing that I also want us to, you know, chime in on is it's the Spanish La Liga, and it's about you know, the league title itself. Again, I'm not saying this because Real Madrid lost to Atleti, but if you've seen Real Madrid so far in this competition so far, or in this season with the manager, you would agree with me that they've not been convincing. And my opinion, personal opinion, I don't know if you agree or disagree, but I don't see this Mourinho side winning the league. I don't know what... See, the funny thing is that Mourinho has taken a job that looks easy on paper, but it's a very tough job. Because the truth is that Madrid had gone two seasons back-to-back without winning a trophy. They cannot afford... Not like they cannot... Well, they can afford. Mourinho cannot afford to go this season trophyless. And when I mean trophyless, I don't mean simply going Copa del Rey. I mean, he needs to win something tangible. And the last time I checked, in Spain, the major two competition there is the league and Copa del Rey. That's like the major two competition that they play in there. Yeah. And then they play in the Champions League. So three competition. For me, Copa del Rey is out of the way, or is out of that conversation for me. He needs to win one of those two big trophies, which is the league title or the Champions League. Dima, for me, I do not see him winning the league title. But Dima, do you see him winning any of the two, either of the Champions League or the league title?
1: He has the team to do that, and he has the personality to go with it. And when he was asked during a press conference before the first match of the Champions League, he basically said that his own target is probably the Champions League. You know, yes, I know that a lot of Madrid fans are looking to end the supposed two-season dominance of Barcelona, where they've won it back-to-back. But Mourinho said himself that he would prefer to win the Champions League over the La Liga, which means that in La Liga, in a season where they fail to win in La Liga, it's not going to be so much of a loss for Mourinho. But this is the early times to say that he cannot win. I mean, look at the way Madrid has played, the way they've been able to, you know, get wins. Even the last game, I think it was they had to come back.
0: One thing that you have not disagreed with me is that you've not disagreed that it's not good that he can win the league. I don't think he'll win the league.
1: I said the coach himself even prioritize the La Liga. So if he does not win it, it's not a loss for him. For him, I don't know about the board, because the board might have a different opinion or an idea of what they think success will be for them this season. Like I said, the only reason we're looking at Madrid and maybe concluding so early is because of how good Barcelona are. They are superbly good. Like, every single attack almost yields something, and when you play against a team that dangerous, it is so difficult to predict that they would not be the one to claim the title or be the one to eventually go all the way to be the most favorite to clinch the title. Madrid has so far this season, they've played 5 matches, if I'm not mistaken, or 6 matches. They've conceded and they've lost twice and conceded almost in every of the match. Barcelona on the other hand also conceding, but look at how much they've really improved with each game, outscoring their opponents. Yesterday they were trailing, and less than 5 minutes later, Rafinha got equalized. They eventually got a hat-trick in that game. So it is when you place them adjacent to what their rival, so-called rival, is doing at the moment, it begs the question, do they have what it takes to actually, you know, do the unthinkable against them? Because everybody agrees that when it comes to La Liga, the most important matches are the matches between those three: Madrid, Barcelona, Madrid, Atletico de Madrid, Madrid, and, you know, those are the most important matches for these three of them. Because If you win those matches, it's easier for you to say, oh, we can still get wins in other matches, even though you cannot predict every single thing. I mean, Real Madrid lost to Real Betis before they lost to Atletico de Madrid. But Atletico Madrid now winning this game really puts them in a very important position. It's sweet spot, if you may. I think I would want to go with you when you say that Madrid may not have what it takes to go all the way, but they are still title contenders, and a title contender cannot be written off.
0: In a league where two of you are winning the league, there's no way you are not a title contender.
1: In
0: a league where two of you are winning the league, there's no way you are not a title contender.
1: No, apart from that,
0: in a league where two of you have dominated the league, who do you want to mention? Atletico Madrid now would play by match with 28. They don't die off. They're probably fighting for top four already.
1: We are not sure.
0: I'm not saying that Atletico Madrid don't have seasons where they come out very shining. It has happened. They've won the league in the midst of these two big names. They have, but the issue is that 9 out of 10 times you are not going into the season and you're thinking Atletico Madrid will win the league.
1: Mm-hmm.
0: You are not. You are probably thinking Barca or Real Madrid. Except those guys decides to. To do whatever they can do a season where two of them go very they become very bad, and then Atleti capitalizes on that and wins the league. But on a good day, two of you cannot be the two teams in the league and they are not a contender.
1: I mean, when you check the points right now, Barcelona are first on the log. They are leading right now with about 6 points, if I'm not mistaken, leading Real Madrid. And of course Atletico Madrid, who have also lost once this season. I think they lost a match to. Was it not Athletic Bilbao? Yes, they lost it to Athletic Bilbao, and they are sitting second position as we speak with 16 points, and it's still about five points away from the top position. Barcelona, who have won all their games and scored 31 goals in 7 matches. So, but when you also consider what other guys are doing, Real Betis have played 6 games. They've won 5, they've lost 1. Sevilla has played 7 games, they've won 4, lost twice, and drawn 1. You look at that, I think we are in for something.
0: We're not in for anything.
1: No, we are in.
0: See, this analysis we don't make. I don't make camp before. All those analysis, we had a season where Girona were looking like they were going to do something special.
1: But they did something special.
0: What did they do? They went to the, where are they now? Where's Girona?
1: They finished second.
0: Where's Girona?
1: Did they not do something special?
0: Where are they now?
1: They finished.
0: I'm not disagreeing with you. Where are you? Where are they now?
1: Huh?
0: Where's Girona?
1: They are in Serie A, La Liga B.
0: What to relegate? Let's take calls. 090-44-889. Hello. Hello.
2: Hello.
0: Yes. Good evening. What's your name?
2: Kadishna Olivo.
0: Welcome. You travel.
2: You don't need to get your life. It's like you're looking for American visa.
0: What is it, dog?
2: It's not easy. It's not easy, but sometimes you just be lucky. Like this one, I've been calling for over 10 times. And ringy. You and Dima, they discuss.
0: Oh, yeah, now.
2: So, how are you guys doing in the studio?
0: We're good. Welcome.
2: I'd love to talk to Anthony, but as close today for today.
0: Yeah, he's done for today.
2: You know, I wanted to ask him what happened to his club yesterday, but that one's a part of the question. As the question you're asking me, to as I'm concerned, did Mourinho went to go and sign for difficult situation at all, because I'm not sure Real Madrid is a contender for this league. This is a lane that have lost 2 matches against a Liberty Athletic Madrid. And I can assure you, Barcelona will be their home and away. That's one thing I can talk about it. Barcelona will beat them. Those Barcelona, to me, they are winning the league already. They are winning the league already. Because the more we score Barcelona, the more they score goal. You can see what happened yesterday. The way they score them, they come out and score more. They have scored at least 1 goal this season, considering only 7 goals. Real Madrid scored 18 goals, considering 8 goals. So you can see that the difference is very clear. 31 goals is just 7. How many matches they gave? 7, just 7 matches. It's wonderful. Sammy, I want to explain more what happened yesterday against Arsenal, because I don't believe my eyes. The champion. That every chance that doesn't want to do
0: my eyes. Oh, that one don't go. I could not. You know, we don't feel explain now.
2: Even this thing, like, chances that doesn't know what they are doing. They beat you back to now, 3-4-3 then. You remember about 2 weeks ago. And they come from nowhere, beat my almighty Arsenal. hope that Zainab with me is okay now. Because by now, all this has ended, I will not count as more. Mm. And today, this other night, I will not be smart anymore. Even because my daddy Massey has a quality player. They've like won us today. As I scored it, as the collage, as I scored it, as the collage, as I scored it, as the collage. Let me take an easy one. Thank you for getting the British. We are top of the league for now, 3 points. But you know, you don't guarantee us that we are winning the league, but let's see how good we are. Good evening.
0: All right, thank you so much. Yes. 090-44-889. Yes, we just saw the Madrid derby. Yes, we saw the Madrid derby between Atletico Madrid and Real Madrid. That game ended 2-1 in favor of Atletico Madrid. And the question is simple. Yes, is Barcelona going to be a runaway league leader to this season? Are they going to be a runaway league leader? Looking at whatever they are doing in the league already. I mean, if you go and check the number of goals that has been scored already by this team, you would understand what I'm trying to say when I mean if they are going to be a runaway league leader. Are they going to still lose games? Absolutely. Absolutely. They are going to still lose games. But they've scored times two of the person who scored the highest goals just behind them. They scored almost times two already. They scored 31 goals. 31 goals is what they scored already. That's talking about Barcelona. And the team that has scored most goals behind them is actually Real Madrid with 18 goals. Just 18 goals. They scored 31. Yes. And we're asking you, is Barcelona going to be a runaway leader? Yes, in the league this season in La Liga. Or you think there's still a chance for Real Madrid to compete? Do you see Real Madrid competing for the league? Or you think, let them just focus on the Champions League and see what they can do with that one. Hello?
3: Hello?
0: 090-44-889. 090-44-889. On WhatsApp, 090-44-889. Do we have WhatsApp messages?
4: Yeah, I think we do. We have this one saying, good afternoon.
0: Is that for us?
4: Okay, that's not for us.
0: Okay, you have to just...
4: Good evening, guys. I knew from the get-go Mourinho cannot affect the club the way they expect. Atletico de Madrid were the better side today. They found it hard to score against tough opponents. I don't think there's anything special about Mourinho in this age. Brian. This person is sending us voice notes. I don't know.
0: We can't take voice notes.
4: Good evening, Femi and Dima. Good evening to every other person in the studio. My name is Senior Prophet Akerede Daniel Femi. I believe you have said it exactly the way it is. Everyone should watch out for Barcelona this season. By the time Barcelona is done with them, Mourinho will be sacked before the end of the season. Yes, Barcelona will definitely win the league.

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9: The WBC interim heavyweight champion of the world, the Nigerian nightmare,
10: in this stubby moment, I'm king.
11: And Carroll's in, and he's won it for Liverpool! Much criticised club record signing comes up with a header that lifts their spirits.
10: Tiger with the crown, yes.
12: Pepe looking to switch it quickly here for Ronaldo, who's got the better of Diego Alves. And Ronaldo scores brilliantly. The finish of a master, a craftsman at work.
10: Shout out to my haters, sorry that you couldn't faze me.
13: He's the captain as well for the game for Nigeria. The man who saved the game for Nigeria takes the game to the final. Nwankwo Kanu, what a moment for him.
10: Greatness is what we want to bring up.
14: They have become the first African side to win Olympic gold and to win a major world footballing tournament. 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
16: 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Another Messi milestone, a half century of goals in the Champions League, and he's the youngest player to reach that figure.
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0: right, so welcome back to the show. Yes, the action definitely continues here on Sport Radio Brila FM. And how do we get into that one? Let me bring you updates of games that are currently going on as we speak. Deportivo Corona against Robertis, it's 1-1. It's a 7 minutes played in that game. 90 minutes gone between Villarreal and Levante. 3-1 in favor of Villarreal. Paderborn against Hoffenheim in halftime there in the German Bundesliga. 2-0 in favor of Paderborn. And moving away from there, let's see what we have in Belgium. Kocik against SK Beveren. It's 47 minutes gone in that game. 0-0 right now as we speak in Croatia. Yes, Dinamo Zagreb against NK Lokomotiva. Yes, that game is 19 minutes played. Dinamo Zagreb 1, Lokomotiva 0 as we speak. And the game in Cyprus between Omonia Radepu against Olympiakos Nicosia is 61 minutes gone, 1-0 in favor of Olympiakos Nicosia. And in Greece, yes, Kalamata against Panathinaikos is 90 minutes gone, 1-0 in favor of Panathinaikos right now. Wow, Kalamata against Panathinaikos. Yeah, that game is 1-0. Why the game between Panathinaikos against PAOK against PAOK is 21 minutes gone, 0-0 as we speak in that game. In Norway, Brann against Bodø Glimt, it's 1-1. 48 minutes played in that game as we speak. And in Portugal, Estoril against Casapia AC, it's 0-0 as we speak. 60 minutes gone. Santa Clara against Braga is 63 minutes gone, 0-0 as we speak. And in Saudi, yes, Al Jalil, that's in the Saudi First Division. Al Jalil against Alger is 62 minutes gone, 0-0. The game between Zrenjanin Vera against Radnik NIS is 59 minutes gone in Serbia. While moving away from there, going to Turkey. Ahmet Sportive against Beşiktaş is 3-1, 64 minutes gone as we speak. What the game between Göztepe and Rizespor is 1-0 in favor of Göztepe, 60 minutes gone as we speak. And that's what we have in that one. Dima, take us through the messages that we have.
1: My brother, I'm going to do that for you right about now. Good evening, guys. I think Manchester United might sack Carrick if he fails to win Tottenham at Old Trafford after the international break. They should get Antonio Conte. And that's coming from a Manchester United fan, I think. I don't know. But it's Prince. His name is Prince. Good evening, Femi and Dima. Jerry from Ojudu Berger. Barcelona will dominate La Liga for years to come. Please, you people told us Brila is global. Ekerede Daniel should stop using all these plenty names. A lot of people are waiting for all of this introduction. Calm down, my brother. No vex. Good evening, radio anchor Olaleko from Ikorodu. Madrid should forget about winning the La Liga. They will compete, but never win La Liga. We can see footprint from their La Liga start. Barcelona will still win this league. See the way Barca are dispatching La Liga clubs both home and away. No club in La Liga this season will compete strongly with Barcelona for the title once again. Ifeanyi from Banana Island saying, good evening, guys, in studio. Please, what is wrong with my Enyimba Football Club? Is Kanu Wanko still the chairman? Arsenal fans, it should be coming down. Nobody's about tackling. I like all the results I've seen so far except Madrid results. Ifeanyi from Banana Island. My name is Austin. I don't think Arsenal fans know the meaning of the word dominate. To dominate means to have a control over everyone else. Do Arsenal look like a team that will dominate City this season? That's coming from Austin. Josh from Badagry. No one has an agenda against Rashford, but when you try something and it's not working for you, why not go back to what worked for you last season? Cunha owns that left wing. Rashford is dating Carrick's daughter. This guy is still the pushing conspiracy theory. Good evening, Femi and Dima. I already said after watching Arsenal and Chelsea match that Arsenal does not have the capacity to retain EPL title this season because they are not scoring goals. Arsenal fans should just take it easy. Vicent Ogwechie from Satellite Town. And I think this one is coming from Sam from Ikeja. He says, Cunha just needs 5 minutes to score a goal from his root left wing position. Cunha that worked at left wing for you last season, then you came back this season and decided Rashford was the solution. The same Rashford Aston Villa and Barcelona saw, tested and sent back. Ah, God, get that man out of my club. I am not behind him. He has failed his test. He doesn't even know what works for him. And this one is coming from, let me see if I can get his name. No name. Please, when you send us, I think it's Okechukwu from Bariga. Please, when you send us a message, add your name at the beginning of the message or at the end of the message so that we can acknowledge you. It's really important for us so that people know that it's not bots sending the message. It is a human being. So thank you very much. This is Okechukwu from Bariga saying, good evening, Femi and co. My United problem is Marcus Rashford. Carrick should drop him on the bench. Okechukwu from Bariga. Since he came back to Man U, the team has not been winning games again very well. So they are blaming Rashford for the unfortunate situation Man United have found themselves in. Good evening, Brila. I'm Simeon from Lekki. For United, it is just the beginning of crisis. I just pity the fans. That club has no ambition, no clue at all. I beg to differ. I don't think it's a lack of ambition. I just think it's a lack of strategy and, of course, bad losses in the market and transfer market in recent times. But they will bounce back. Like I said, they will bounce back. So those are the messages I have.
0: All right. 090-44-889. 090-44-889. Yes, that's how you can still be part of the conversation. Yes. You can react to all of the conversations that we've had so far on the show. Yes, you can react to all of the conversation that we've had so far on the show today. Dema, you were showing me something about Haaland the other time.
1: Yes, Haaland has now broken a record that was previously held by a very prolific striker like himself, Harry Kane. Haaland now has become the first player since Harry Kane to score against every Premier League side he has faced.
0: So
1: that's
0: you hear that?
1: That you're supposed to ring there for that kind of thing. Right?
0: Ring the bell now.
2: Good evening, everyone.
0: Good evening, what's your name?
2: Badele. My name is Tadu Nabi, calling from here.
0: Welcome, Kayode. Go on.
2: Yeah, please. I want to know the result of Real Betis.
0: If you were listening right now, I just went through all of the games, but I gave you games that were going on right now. The games that we have going on right now. And Deportivo Acorona against Real Betis is 1-1. 90 minutes played as we speak. 90 minutes played as we speak. 090-44-889. 090-44-889. Yet another draw for Manchester United. Yes, yet another draw for Manchester United. So let's get your thought on that situation concerning Man United. And in case you missed it earlier on, Dima, Bournemouth against Liverpool. Liverpool were able to dig deep. And that man again, Isak, coming to the rescue of the team. But let's take this call before we talk about that one. Hello.
3: Hello, good evening.
0: Good evening, what's your name?
3: Good evening, sir.
0: Good evening, what's your name?
3: My name is Emmanuel, calling from Ikoyi, Lagos.
0: Emmanuel, you have the floor. Go for it.
3: Yeah, first-time caller.
0: Okay. Welcome.
3: Thank you. Because I want to have, I hope Nigeria and our Falcons have a match today.
0: Yes, they've played. They lost 1-0.
3: They have played well. Around what time?
0: In the afternoon, 2 o'clock.
3: 1-0. Okay. Thank you.
0: Thank you so much. Thank you. 090-44-889. 090-44-889. Yes. 090-44-889.
1: Missy wants to.
0: Dima, Bournemouth against Liverpool. Liverpool, not a convincing win, but when you look at where they are also coming from in terms of their fixtures leading to this game, they were able to win their last game against, you know, Tottenham. That's the EFL Cup. But in the Premier League, yes, in the Premier League, they had won their last game in the Premier League against Ipswich before they then play against Fulham, and then they played the draw. And here today they were able to get a win in the Premier League again against, Bournemouth. One would say slow and steady wins the race for them.
1: Yeah, it's actually been really slow. I mean, it's considering that, they came into the season hoping to probably right the wrongs of Arne Slot. But of course, you know that if there's anything that's hard to do, it's righting the wrongs of a previous manager, because now you have to turn that around. And I'm really happy for Alexander Isak, who has been the one almost, yeah, I think he has been the only one who has been on target for them in the Premier League so far this season, like in the past three games they've played, because they've not been on target in the previous draws that they had. But this particular one, he really, and he was good. He had 15 shots. So far this season, and the way he has also been able to show that he has what it takes to lead the line. Many would still argue that Ekitike maybe is a better striker than he is, but I just believe that this is Isaac's season to show what he has, the stuff he's made of right there at Liverpool. And this is something, it's a step in the right direction. Not exactly how they would have hoped to win today's game, but it's a win regardless. You don't play with these kind of wins. I mean, especially when you're playing against a Bournemouth who you know how to beat teams like the top six, especially teams in the top six. They call them the BBB, Abby.
0: The BB boys.
1: they call them the BB boys. Anyways, but congratulations to them. And of course, my I'm really happy for Isak. At least that pressure to deliver is already reducing. If he continues to get these are the kind of things that put a player in a good mood, especially a striker of his caliber, what he has done previously and what he hopes to achieve right there at Liverpool. And of course, the signs are right for Andoni Iraola. If he continues this way, he's yet to lose, by the way. He's yet to lose any single match in all competitions. So it's more or less like a way to tell people that, okay, he has what it takes to take Liverpool. And he doesn't need to rush himself. He just needs to. But the truth is, the loss will come and they should anticipate the loss. But when it short comes, the question will be, how do you bounce back from such a loss? But right now, one thing that I believe I

0: something Gomez or something like that. Then there is
1: not Jeremy Jacket.
0: No, not Jack. Jacket is the defender. There was a Portuguese.
1: Sorry, oh. Munoz.
0: Munoz, yeah. There's a Munoz and there's a Gakpo. So that the wing that he probably would have played for is occupied. And you cannot, unless Szoboszlai is injured, you can't start ahead of him. So that's my and it's so unfortunate. Like, I'm even looking at, you know, his time at Leverkusen right now, and at least he has never been a prolific striker, like a prolific attacker rather. That is in terms of goals, but he is a contributor. He creates, but he has not been able to do that at Liverpool, which is the worry. So even if you are not scoring goals, at least join body now, put body now, waiting, make people do that. And see, let me just say this, and I will just call it. It's just like my point to round off. The only reason we did shook Mata into this guy, why would they shook Mata for him, Mata? Now, because say we know, say that money too much. And when you are bought for such amount of money, just like Jack Grealish, if you do not do some certain things or meet up with some certain standards, which in modern football is statistics, some stats, you are definitely going to be seen as
1: average. Jimmy Carragher said, in the main, people have been understanding of the situation is new to the league, and Liverpool were poor last season. When you come for that price tag, people want goals and assists. When you come for that amount of money, people have expectations
0: that's
1: of goals
0: that's, yeah.
1: and assists. So that's what Jimmy Carragher is saying. And at the end of the day, as a player like Florent, you come into a league like the Premier League, you only get one season of excuse. That you only have one season for people to give excuses for you. See, after one season, and you're not doing well, people are already calling you flop. In fact, some people believe that Florent is a flop already. But then, 090-44889.
0: I have some messages here. Okay, Bolaji from Kourou saying Chelsea will become stronger. We need to be patient with Alonso. That's for Bolaji from Kourou. For Felix, based on the ongoing discussion, I think Carrick should look critically into his team and select players who can make the difference in wearing Manchester United jersey. Thank you. Felix, Liverpool coach will soon start winning because the coach has started getting something right in his formation and changes. Good evening to guys in the studio. My name is Gunspower, texting from Akwa Ibom State. As for me, Liverpool will do well this season. Secondary, my club Manchester United, please, they should sack that Michael Carrick. He's not the right man for the job. Good evening, Dima and F1, Stephen G from Lekki. As for Florent Wirtz, I don't give up on that guy. If he didn't day, he didn't day be that. He can't succeed at Anfield. He's too sluggish for my liking, and EPL at large. That's coming from Stephen G, a Liverpool fan, obviously, from Lekki.
1: All right, thank you so much. Yes, 12 minutes played between Milan and Lecce, and that game is 0-0. 12 minutes played as we speak. Paderborn 3, Offenheim 1, 71 minutes played. Marseille against PSG is 14 minutes gone, 0-0 as we speak in that match. And in Belgium, Kortrijk against SK Beveren, it's 1-0 as we speak. 85 minutes played in that game. Yes, Dynamo Zagreb against NK Lokomotiva. Yes, it's halftime. 2-1 in favor of Dynamo Zagreb right now. And leaving there, let's go to other places and see. In Norway, Brann against Bodø Glimt is 2-1. 85 minutes played in that game as we speak. In Portugal, Estoril against Casapia AC is 2-1 right now. 090-44889. 090-44889. Yes, 090-44889. That's the phone numbers for you to be part of the show. Yes, that's the WhatsApp number for you to be part of the show also. Hello. Hello. Hello? Hello? Yes, good evening. What's your name?
2: Yeah, my name is Joseph.
1: Joseph?
2: Yeah.
1: Go on, Joseph.
2: Calling from Abia.
1: Fire down.
2: Yeah, I'm the first time caller.
1: Okay.
3: Joseph, welcome. Welcome to the show.
1: Welcome, Joseph. Fire down.
0: Lots of first time callers today.

0: air. Please, you know, whenever you are calling results, it doesn't identify whether this is a particular thing. It doesn't call the name of the thing that are winning or the side that are losing. So you only call the results. So many people will struggle to understand or to know the particular thing that is winning or losing.
1: So are you struggling to understand what I'm saying? Is that what you're saying?
0: Yes, sir.
1: All right, thank you so much. 090-44,889. We'll go on a very, not short actually, it's a long break. Yes, we'll pick commercial. Yes, okay, let's take this one before we do that. Hello.
2: Hello, my big brother.
3: Hello, good evening.
1: Good evening.
2: How are you, sir?
1: Well, good. Welcome.
3: Very, very good.
2: Thank you for the program. You that Florence Fleet.
3: Yeah,
2: whatever the name you call him.
3: Florent Vets.
2: It's a flop. Honestly speaking. I don't know how can somebody just be paid $150 million.
1: Did you tell us your name? What's your name?
2: Aladdin is my name.
1: Okay, welcome. Go on.
2: Please, if you can have their contact, please let me tell the coach to be benching him until when he improves himself. Thank you
1: so much. Obviously, this is a Liverpool fan, and
3: a pinned one.
1: He just called and said that guy,
3: whatever his name is,
1: that guy is a flop. He not even sent.
3: Good evening, guys. I have my reservation when Mourinho was appointed as the new coach of Real Madrid because he's getting old and the ideas might not be there again. Also, Barcelona is already dominating the league, so Madrid needs a vibrant coach like Zidane or Conte that can give Barca a run for their money. Vicente Ogbechie from Satellite Town. Good evening, guys. Godfather from Aja. You see, Carrie Ken, he isn't a good tactician, so he shouldn't be Manchester United's coach for the long term. No, be everybody you give long-term chance will deliver. Oh, I know it's a risk, but United have been since 2013, and that's 13 years now. Even time with them use build third main bridge, no long route like that. As for Vets, I'm sorry, people, that guy in a flop, I beg. Visa Basa.
1: See, give me Julian Nagelsmann. I give you Carrick, man.
3: Eh?
1: Yes, give me Julian Nagelsmann.
3: Julian Nagelsmann?
1: Mm-hmm.
3: Of the one that just finished coaching Germany.
1: Yeah, give me Julian Nagelsmann, man.
3: You know he's a young coach.
1: Yes, now.
3: Man United don't need a young coach at this time.
1: What do they need? Arubo?
3: They need an experienced coach.
1: He's an experienced coach. He's coached Bayern. He's won the league with Bayern. Yes.
3: But we also know that he has a tendency to flare up.
1: Flare up for these boys. These boys are not a year old. Let's go on a break now, guys. We'll come back after this timeout. When we come back, we are going to talk about Man City, and then we'll talk about the under 20 side also. I mean, it was a disappointing one for them today, but keep it locked here.
4: Good ball for Lewandowski. This could be a key moment in the game. Cristiano Ronaldo.
5: You win some.
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4: I don't think it's gonna be very good news. The goal does not stand. The referee had already blown his whistle. It's not even a penalty.
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0: You. Yes, you wait to hear me like this. Make you bring one finger down. If you don't leave something where you won't buy before, but can't they wait? They hope say, in price will come down before you buy them. Make you bring another finger down. If you don't come out one shop, come waka go another place. Until say, it dey cheaper for there. Mm-hmm. As far as say you don't put one finger down, now you be say, you self they like go where you pay you pass. So, why your choice for bank go come different?
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10: 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Coach Eric Schell has one assignment, secure all 6 points and set Nigeria on the right path to success without permutations.
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1: Yes.
0: You wouldn't hear me like this. 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
0: You.
1: Yes.
0: You wouldn't hear me like this. Make you bring one finger down. If you don't leave something where you won't buy before, but can't they wait? 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Mm-hmm. As far as say you don't put one finger down, now him be say, you self they like go where he pay you pass. 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
9: 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This Friday, the Super Eagles will host Madagascar's Barrier at the Godswill Akpabio Stadium in Uyo before traveling to face Guinea-Bissau in a match day 2 encounter on Tuesday, September 29. Coach Eric Schell has one assignment: secure all 6 points and set Nigeria on the right path to success without permutations.
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12: With
1: Tia Degoke with the corner kick. Shooting star still looking for the 3 points here. And no! Fantastic header.
12: The WBC interim heavyweight champion of the world, the Nigerian Nightmare.
13: In this stubby moment, I'm king.
14: And Carroll's in! And he's won it for Liverpool! Much criticised, club record signing, comes up with a header that lifts their spirits.
13: Tie you with the crown, yes.
15: They'll be looking to switch it quickly here for Ronaldo, who's got the better of Diego Alves. And Ronaldo scores brilliantly! The finish of a master, a craftsman at work.
13: Shout out to my haters, I'll be that you couldn't save me. Greatness is what we want to bring up.
14: Oh, I don't believe it. Aguero, with seconds of the season remaining, has won the Premier League title for Manchester City. Hollywood, make this movie.
16: They have become the first African side to win Olympic gold and to win a major world footballing tournament. And no wonder they'll celebrate Nigeria with the gold medal.
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18: 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Another Messi milestone, a half century of goals in the Champions League, and he's the youngest player to reach that figure.
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0: right, welcome back to the show. Welcome back to the ride. Yes, it's been interesting so far. And yes, we have games currently going on. So I'll just bring you updates from those games. Valencia against Real Sociedad 0-0, 19 minutes played, 34 minutes gone. Milan 1, Lecce 0 as we speak. 34 minutes gone. Marseille 0, PSG 0, 37 minutes played in that game as we speak. And yes, moving away from there, let's see, in Croatia. Yes, Dinamo Zagreb 3, NK Lokomotiva 1, 59 minutes gone in that game. Panathinaikos against PAOK, Panathinaikos 1, PAOK 2, 60 minutes gone in that game in Greece. And away from there to Portugal. To Portugal, let's see what we have. Okay, the games are done in Portugal. Let's see what we have elsewhere. Okay. I think that's what we have right now when it comes to the games, but we'll still go around the grounds and bring you the result itself. I mean, the games who have the game that has come before now. Yes, Bournemouth against Liverpool ended 1-0, and Leeds against Crystal Palace ended 0-0. Manchester City 5-3 against Sunderland. Fulham against Man U 1-1. Yes, and in the MPFL, Eyimba 0, Interlagos 1, Canoblast 4, Doma United 1, Kung Khalifa 2, Enugu Rangers 4, Nassau United 1, Rivers United 1. Plateau United 3, Shooting Stars 1, Sporting Lagos 0, Abia Warriors 2, Wari Wolves 1, Quara United 0. And in the Spanish La Liga, Etafe 1, Malaga 1, Atletico Madrid 2, Real Madrid 1, and Deportivo A Coruña 1, Real Betis 1, Villarreal 3, Levante 1, Valencia 0, Real Sociedad 0. 20 minutes gone in that game as we speak. Fiorentina 1, Napoli 1 in the Italian Serie A. Frosinone were 2 goals better than Como in that game. 2-0 ended. Parma 2, Genoa 1, Juventus 2, Atalanta 0, and 36 minutes gone. Milan 1, Lecce 0 as we speak. Leverkusen against RB Leipzig. Leverkusen 2, RB Leipzig 0, Schalke 04 0, Herzberg 0, Paderborn 3, Offenheim 1. And in the French Ligue 1, Auxerre 2, Brestois 1, Nice 2, Lille 1, Marseille 0, PSG 0, 39 minutes gone as we speak. And moving away from there, let's see what we have in Belgium. Real Antwerp today, yes, lost against Union Saint-Gilloise 2-0. That one ended. Yes, St. Truiden against Westerlo ended 2-0 in favor of Westerlo, the away side. And Club Brugge 3, Genk 0. Kortrijk 1, SK Brevin 0. That's how that one, you know, came, and that's how it happened. And away from there, let's see, in Croatia, Rijeka against Ajax Split ended 3-0 in favor of Rijeka. Dinamo Zagreb against NK Lokomotiva is 61 minutes played, 3 goes to 1 as we speak. Aris Limassol against Komotisa, that's in the Cyprus League, ended 0-0. Omonia Nicosia against Krasava Yoponis FC ended 4 goes to 1 in favor of Omonia Nicosia. And Omonia Aradupu against Olympiacos Nicosia ended 1-1. And Aradek Kralov against Teplice in the Czechia League ended 2-0 in favor of Teplice. Jablonec against FC Zlin ended 1-1. Sigma Lomuk 0, Sparta Praha 3, Slavia Praha 2, Vitoria Plzeň 1. That's how that one ended in that match center. And moving away from there, in the championship today, Wolves against West Brom ended 1-0 in favor of Wolves. Norwich 3, Bolton 4. That's how that one ended. In the WSL, Brighton Women against Aston Villa Women ended 1-1. Crystal Palace Women against Tottenham Hotspur Women ended 7-0. Goes well on our counterpart defined. Now on the score for our own women play. West Ham against Everton ended 1-0 in favor of Everton. Yes, that's how that one ended in favor of Everton Women. Moving away from there, let's see what we have elsewhere. In the Greece League, Levadiakos against Olympiakos ended 1-0 in favor of Olympiakos. NFC Volos against AEK Athens ended 2-1 in favor of AEK Athens. LFA Crete against Asteras Tripolis ended 2-2. Kalamata against Panathinaikos ended 1-0 in favor of Panathinaikos. While Panathinaikos against PAOK is 64 minutes gone, is 2-1 in favor of PAOK as we speak. Away from there, let's see what we have in other part of the world quickly. Right now, in Netherlands, Feyenoord 5, FC Utrecht 0. That's how that one ended. AZ Alkmaar 1, Telstar 0. That's how it ended. FC 23, PSV Eindhoven 2. That's how it ended. NEC Nijmegen against Go Ahead Eagles ended 1-1. Yes, in that match center. And moving away from there, yes, and seeing what we have in Norway. In Norway, Vålerenga against Fredrikstad ended 1-1. Sandefjord 3, Start 0. Tromsø 3, Amcam 2. Viking 3, Lillestrøm 0. Brann 2, Bodø/Glimt 1. That's how that one ended in that match. And going away to Portugal, Estrela da Amadora against Academiço Viseu ended 2-0 in favor of Academiço Viseu, the away side. Vitória de Guimarães 1, Moreirense 1, Estrela 1, Casapia AC, yes, 2 as we speak. Santa Clara 0, Braga 0 as we speak. Porto against Benfica will start by 8:30. 3 minutes from that one will kickstart. Away from there, let's see what we have in Saudi Arabia. Damak FC against Al Adala ended 3-2 in favor of Damak FC. Al Jubaline against Al Oroba ended 0-0. Al Jandal against Al Weida ended 2-2. While Al Jel against Ajer ended 0-0. In Scotland, Celtic against Rangers. That's in the league there. Celtic 0, Rangers 1. And moving away from there, let's see what we have in Sweden. Jogeren against Elfsborg ended 2-1 in favor of Elfsborg. Amstrad BK against AIK ended 2-1 in favor of Amstrad BK. Yes, he ended Amstrad BK 2, AIK 1. Kalama FF against Aken ended 5-0 in favor of Aken. Deja Force against Amabai ended 1-0 in favor of Amabai. Majabi against Gaze ended 3-0 in favor of Gaze. And moving away from there, in Switzerland, FC Vaduz against Ton ended 2-1 in favor of Ton. They were in Ton in the flesh of Vaduz. Yeah, that game ended 2-1 in favor of Ton. Marseille against St. Gallen ended 3-1 in favor of St. Gallen. While Luzani against Lugano ended 4-0 in favor of Lugano. And moving away from there, let's see what we have in Turkey. Yes, in Turkey there, we have the game between Erzurumspor FK against Samsunspor ended 1-0 in favor of Erzurumspor, the home side. Fenerbahçe 8, Eyüpspor 0. Amed Sportif 3, Beşiktaş 2. Göztepe 2, Rizespor 2. That's what we have in that game. And Shakhtar Donetsk against LNZ Chesky. That in the Ukrainian league ended 3-0. And that's what we have. And earlier on today, let's see what we have. Earlier on today also, we saw, yes, the Nigeria under 20 against Colombia under 20 ended 1-0 in favor of Colombia under 20. And North Korea under 20 against Canada under 20 ended 2-0 in favor of North Korea under 20. So North Korea even beat Canada. So if say, we don't win, North Korea will go beat. Now you go face. And one more Kim Jong-un. Anyways. But quickly, Dima, let us talk about Man City. Man City, in the 9th minute, Enzo Fernandez got the first goal. In the 12th minute, Brodby returned it back and made it 1-1. In the 29th minute, Rancheki made it 2-1. In the 33rd minute, just 4 minutes later, Sunderland made it 2-2 via Brodby, the same man. And then in the 43rd minute of the game, they made it 5-3. At the resumption of the first, three goals to two, yes. And then in the 57 minutes, they also added one more to make it, which was the second half, they made it 4-2. And then Sunderland made it 4-3 at 59 minutes. And then in the 89th minute, they made it 5-3. Yes, they made it 5-3 in the 59th, in the 81st minute of the game. Some people will call it stuff of champion, maybe not, but also I don't know if you agree with this opinion that I've heard from people.
1: Wait, yes, you won't call them.
0: You know, I don't know if you agree with this opinion from people who say that Arsenal have only one challenger for the league title this season,
1: and it's City.
0: And it's City.
1: Indeed, City are looking like the club with the most potential to challenge for the trophy. Indeed, and they are. At the beginning of the season, we were talking about squads with depth, and Arsenal ranked number one, City ranked number two, especially when you consider the late additions that they brought in now, especially Enzo Fernandez. It was like the game changer for them. No doubt, we knew that under Guardiola, they were suffering a decline, especially in the defense, and he shored up that before he called it wraps right there at City. Brought in Gueye, brought in Donnarumma, brought in who else did he even bring in again? Quite a number of guys to support whatever he was trying to build. Elliot Anderson was more or less like a player that was already in the books of Man City, was always going to come in. And when Enzo Maresca came in, it was almost like they were coming in at the same time. Then Enzo Fernandez was like sealing everything up. I still believe that, yes, they still have that mark of a team that would probably challenge for the title, and if not even run away with everything. It was a very important game for them to win today against Sunderland, which actually makes it, is it 7 wins in 7? They've not even drawn a game this season. They've won every single game they've played in, from the Champions League to the Carabao Cup to the FA, every single game they've won. And that tells you something about the City side. They know how to win games, especially in seasons where you do not think that they have what it takes to win. We saw how they were able to grind against Manchester United against all odds, one man down, and still came up with a win. Yes, call it controversial, whatever, but if they did not put themselves in that position to win, they probably would not have gotten the win. Today's game, Sunderland really showed that, you are in the Premier League. I mean, somebody, I saw a message where somebody said that he enjoyed City's game much more than Atletico de Madrid versus Real Madrid. I mean, that's how exciting the Premier League is. When you think that you have it, all figured out, a team like Sunderland will just come and show you that you need to pay attention to some things. When it was 2-2, everybody was like, ha, is this going to be a very bad week for all the big boys? Because it was as if every single team was struggling. At some time, they were even playing 2-2. I think Liverpool was still playing a goalless draw or something like that. So, them finding a way against all odds to come up with a win, sealing it, Haaland, breaking that record and being the second player after Harry Kane to score against every team he has featured against, is just icing to the cake. So congratulations to Enzo Maresca. It's looking like that season where he might earn a slot City into a Premier League title, because if he continues this way, finding wins in every single situation, you cannot stop the City. You can't just stop them. They